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Under the water...

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1: 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Some men you just can't reach. So you get what we had here last week, which is the way he wants it. Well, he gets it. I don't like it.

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Well, you sure are a funny kid, Johnny. But I like you. So tell me, what kind of boy are you, Johnny?

0: 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Somos una estación de Grupo Radio Centro.
1: And during the few moments that we have left, we want to talk right down to earth in a language that everybody here can easily understand.